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Message 4. A KTX message deleted. 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

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He will be here forever. Do you understand that? Get what I'm saying? 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

0: Be nice and smoother than that, mammy. 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
1: You wear suits,
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Said no connected, loudly expected on the speakerphone. Heart skipping beats, make me think it's just a metronome. Nah, I'm lying, you got it all. All seasons and fall, won't miss an episode. Still on the road, on the way to yours. 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Reflection, black woman, perfection. Keep keeping on. Love how you shine.

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Y aquí tengo al Conjunto Bernal. Before they went evangelical, they were one of the greatest bands of all time. El Conjunto Bernal con Don Paulino Bernal, tocando puertas.

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One of my friends, que en paz descanse, que siga descansando en paz, Chavela. Chavela y su grupo Express con Máquina 501. She recorded that one way back in 1978. Aquí va una que fue, was released. Esta canción was released the year I was born. Yes, sir. The year 2000. Mr. Elvis Presley, Don't Be Cruel. Don't be googling the release date de esa canción de Elvis Presley. Es puro fake news.

One of the greatest de la música orquestal tejana, Freddy Martinez, desde por allá de Corpus Christi, Texas. He came to Idaho about twice. Parece que unas dos o tres veces. I got to see him over there in Pocatello. No, estoy echando mentiras. In Blackfoot, Blackfoot, Idaho, way back in 1974. Yes, I la regué because I said I was born in the year 2000. It's the new math. The new math is the Trump math que está usando él. It's 10,000% of 100 is the year 2000. Aquí tengo a Agustín Ramírez, de la misma época, Mi Barquita de Madera.

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Your mentality dwarf your attributes. Personality, your sweetest passion fruit. 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I am hip-hop, but I'm not your average rapper, dude. 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

What's up? How you doing? How you doing? How you doing? It's Jesse D here on KJJI 97.3. I'm so stoked to be here with you. I'm going to be here from 1 p.m. to 3 p.m. Mountain Standard Time. Yeah, this is testing the waters. It's so fun for me. Let me turn this up just a touch. There we go. It's so fun for me to be able to, like, share some of my music and some of my favorites with you, and then also come in here and have, like, you know, curated sets. And I was thinking about this earlier this week. I'm like, you know what would be really fun? It would be to just come through and kind of go through some of my favorite songs, some of my favorite playlists, and just bring music that I love, that just are slam dunks, that I'm always like, oh man, whenever this song comes on, it's so fun. Or, you know, there's a feel here that I'm like, every time I hear it, it just brings me so much joy. And so today, for my 2 hours that you get to spend with me, I'm going to be playing kind of all over the map. So you can expect a wide variety of genres today. And we're going to be playing just so many fun, feel-good songs. Some sad stuff, some happy stuff, some newer stuff, some old stuff. And yeah, I'm super excited about it. And thanks for joining me. My goodness. Hope you're having a wonderful Thursday afternoon. Start to your afternoon. Maybe you're on the drive. Maybe I'm sitting in your ear while you're working and getting some work done. I appreciate you. And yeah, so this is Testing the Waters with Jesse D, KJJI 97.3 Tropico FM.

0: What is going on, people? My goodness, I'm having so much fun in here. These are some of my favorites. A lot of these songs are from my I have a playlist that is for snowboarding or for mountain bike riding. A bunch of these feel goods that just make me clock into life. They just give me something special. They give me something that makes me go like, ah, what a hit, you know. Very, very fun. I have so much good music set up for you for today. I'm so excited to keep sharing. And we'll be right back with Testing Waters with Jesse D, KJJI, 97.3 Tropico FM.
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Fantastic. And we're back. This next little bit, it's so good. I'm like, it's so fun. I'm checking the time. I'm like, I have so many boppers. This next little bit is a bunch of these songs that kind of take me back. We're in like this 15, 20 minutes of like your feels, a lot of like real feely songs. And then I have a bunch of kind of upbeat, mixed, you know, EDM feels, some house, some deep house, a little bit of drum and bass, maybe like a feel good dubstep track you haven't heard before. And just a lot of these, like, they're very like formidable songs that really made my life. You know, when you hear it for the first time and you go, oh my goodness, like this song needs to go on a playlist. I'm hoping that your Shazams or your Googles or whatever your track identification, you know, is hitting today. And you're like, oh, what is this song? And you're just adding songs to tracks. I'd love that. And yeah, keep listening. I appreciate you. Keep doing good things today. Be kind to somebody. Remember, everybody in this world is trying to do their best. And, you know, I always like to say to myself when I'm frustrated, assume positive intent. Someone out there is having a harder day than you, and you might be a little frustrated. They're frustrated. And then you bump into each other at the grocery store, and you're like, hey, it's all good. Just assume positive intent. We're all trying to get through our day today. It's Thursday. You've almost made it to the weekend. I mean, we're practically there. This is Testing the Waters with Jesse D, KJJI 97.3 Tropico FM.

Yes, indeed. Oh shoot, I'm loving it. It's so satisfying. There's so many slam dunkers. My goodness, I love it. So fun. This is Testing the Waters with Jesse D on KJDI 97.3 Tropico FM, and I'm just sending you back. This is like so many feels for me. It's so fun to even. I'm looking at this playlist that I'm that I'm delivering to you out here. And it is wild. It's so wild. I'm all over the place. I hope you're enjoying it. This is like so funny for me. I'm like, this is so niche. This is so niche. Jesse D vibes and all this. Some of these songs are, you know, so heavy and sad. Some of them have so much like positive push behind them. I remember this particular song, Logic, artist, the song's Midnight. And I remember he came here a couple years ago with NF. And it was one of those things where like I was excited to see NF. And I saw Logic, and man, he put on such a great show. It was such a good show, and it's special. Like, stuff like that, when you have an incredible performer that just shows up, and he just has a good time. And then from that point forward, I really just appreciated him and liked his music. Yeah, it's so, so good. And, you know, I got a bunch of other boppers here for you. We're about to switch genres. We're about to kind of go a different direction. I'm going to lean more into kind of the EDM, or at least electronic music, for the second hour here. And, yeah, I'm excited. Like I said, I hope you're saving some songs. I hope you heard a song that go, wow, that's really good. And maybe it hit something inside of you, you know. I feel like I really enjoy music that that, you know, speaks to you, kind of like that art, right? I mean, I feel like it's obvious, but also it's one of those things where like sometimes you hear a song and you go, it was okay, but then you hear a certain section of a song and you just want to listen to that song again and again and again because this one particular section of the song, and this song has that little shift. And I remember this moment where these lasers came down and it just became incredible. It was so, so cool. I got more music for you coming up here after a short break. Testing the Waters with Jesse D on KJJI 97.3 Tropico FM.

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3: Yes, yes, yes, yes, yes. And we are back, baby. Welcome back. Short little break. I love it. I love being a part of this community. My goodness, coming into this space, it's just like full of culture and connection and inclusivity. And count me in. If I had a little... I'm going to get a little sound pad. I already have my DJ gear is already halfway doing this for me. So if I could just come in with a pwee, pwee, pwee, pwee, you know, oh, it's so good. It's so stupid. It's so satisfying. Oh man. Yes. I'm so happy you're here with me. Jesse D, DJ Jesse D, testing the waters. I got so many tracks for you coming up. Yeah. Stick around. 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

Then I got to take you on some of this kind of secondary, second half journey here, where we went, you know, drum and bass, and then kind of pushed upward into some deep house, a little bit of Afro house in there, and then ended up on kind of a Jersey club bounce. And I've got one more song for you. I appreciate you guys. I appreciate you so much. I hope you're having a wonderful day. I hope you have a wonderful weekend. If you want to know about my events and things that I'm doing out in the community, I have quite a few different events that I'm cooking on right now. Follow me, DJ Jesse, DJESSE, D as in dog, on Instagram and YouTube and TikTok and all the places. It's all the same. And Instagram really is this primetime space for me where I'm able to put out so many fun events and so much connection. I just care so much about bringing joy into the community. Like I said, meet a new friend today, or say something nice to somebody. It's like the kindness continues to be something that it's contagious. You know, the more you're kind, the more kindness that follows you around, and it's special, you know. So here's your reminder to just be kind to yourself, right? Shoot, I mean, that's a that's a hit right there. Be kind to yourself today. Yeah, I appreciate you. And one last time, this will be my I come on twice a month. It's the second and fourth Thursday of the month, and 1 to 3 p.m. So if you're just tuning in at the end here, you know, you can catch me in here just a few weeks on the second Thursday. And this is Testing the Waters with DJ Jesse D on KJJI 97.3 Tropico FM.

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I hope everybody's having a great Thursday. I know mine's been going not too shabby so far. It's been uneventful, but sometimes when I wake up after my week, I just need a minute. I need to decompress. I need to sleep in. I need to just, like, make sure that all my bodily functions are still intact. Like, am I okay? I am. I recuperated. I feel better. I feel rested. I hope you do too. But we're not here to talk about that. We're going to get back to the music because that's what we're all here for. And I'm going to start off with Por Casa de Voque Menina by Jorge Benjor. And again, this has been Najin with Raw Unfiltered, and you are listening to KJJI 97.3 Tropico FM.

You're not real, you're just a ghost. 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

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I currently have somebody in the studio with me right now, and it's giving me flashbacks. It's giving me flashbacks to I was in junior high, and I was on the morning announcements, and my boyfriend ran the controls to the morning announcements, and he kept messing with me. And so I said something very out of pocket. It was inflammatory. It was a curse word. And then I immediately, like a psychopath, went into, "Good morning, Bobcats." But my boyfriend didn't edit that part out. So my little profanity and bipolar moment was broadcasted to the entire school. And can I tell you the looks I got from some of the teachers? And I'm like, wow, y'all never heard the F word? Y'all never been messed around with your boyfriend? Like, they just, it's... Things happen. I don't have a lot of shame. I don't get embarrassed, but it was kind of a lot. And I didn't understand why it was so severe. It was so extreme. Everybody was so mad at me. And I'm like, it was my fault, but I felt like my boyfriend had failed me. He did me dirty. He could have edited that entire part out. But it's okay. I digress, because I luckily have controls of this, but I had to end it right when the song ended. So I had to say hello through my smiles. Interesting times, because my boyfriend is in the room right now. Oh, yes. I don't know if I've told you guys. I have one of those, because I know maybe a few of you, probably none of you, heard about the trials and tribulations of dating apps and how interesting that was for me. But ding, ding, ding, we have a winner. He's wonderful. So we're going to keep on keeping on, and he's wonderful. So let's get back to the music, because that's what we're all here for. And I'm going to play Sixes to Nines by Big Wild and Rationale. But again, this has been Najin with Raw Unfiltered, and you are listening to KJJI 97.3 Tropico FM.

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It is Najin with Ron Filtered, and you are listening to KJJI 97.3 Tropical FM. I want to take a moment to shout out the artist of that song. If you are not familiar, his name is and was Oliver Tree, and that was his song Cigarettes. We recently have lost a great one, and I'm not going to get too deep into it because I think the people that knew him and loved him, we're feeling it right now. But I hope that there are more fans yet to come, because that's always how it happens. We love them more after they're gone. And it happened with Mac. I remember I was so mad because I'm an OG. And so when everybody was like, oh yeah, I like Mac. And they're like, oh yeah, I found him after he died. And I'm just like, argh! But I can't look at it that way, because the more the merrier. Like, spread the love. That was the point. That's the whole point. You can't miss the plot, and they are meant to be enjoyed and listened and experienced, because they have a message that is worth sharing, and they touch people. They touch people in immaculate ways, and I hope Mac and Oliver are up there right now just geeking and being the little studio rats they were, and they were good men. Oliver was a good man. He was himself, unapologetically, and I think he reminded people and made them feel less alone that you can be too, regardless what that looks like, how weird it is, or what your haircut might look like. Just do it, be it, feel it, say it. As long as you're not hurting anybody, that's it. That's all that really matters, man. Just be a good person. Just be a good person. I'm going to play another one from Oliver, because I love him. We miss you, Oliver, and thank you for sharing yourself with us. We appreciate you, and you will not be forgotten. I'm going to go and play One and Only by Oliver Tree, and he is the one and only Oliver Tree. Thank you, Alien Boy. But again, this has been Najin with Ron Filtered, and you are listening to KJJI 97.3 Tropico FM.

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Thursday, I know I have, and I'm going to be signing off for the day. I will see you guys next Thursday. I hope everybody is getting ready for their weekends and prepping up. Eat good, sleep good, feel good. Till next time. 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

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And we are in the thick of summer, ladies and gentlemen. It is a hot one out there today. Luckily, we're cooling off in the next few days. But let's keep those hot, good vibes going. That was Do I Do by Stevie Wonder, probably my favorite song of all time. Up next will be What's Your Name by Leon Ware, followed by some Earth, Wind, and Fire. It's going to be a lot of disco today, a lot of good vibes on this warm, warm summer day, and I hope everybody is having a lovely early evening, and I can't wait to spend it with you. 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
2: 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Up next, I have a classic by one of the pioneers of disco and maybe a controversial statement, but maybe my favorite female disco artist. 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

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Beautiful month of July, warm weather, good vibes. I'm excited for it. That was just Eso Es El Amor by Acuario, a very good Spanish disco group. Up next is arguably probably one of the most popular, but one of the best disco songs of all time by one of the greatest disco groups of all time, in my opinion. And following that, we have another beautiful song. First, it is Blame It on the Boogie by the Jackson 5, followed by Don't You Want to Make Love by Carl Carlton. 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